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0: 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I knew drinking too much messed up my life. A friend suggested I check out AA. It worked. I found myself in an AA group. Finally, I've got my act together.
1: 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When food waste decomposes in a landfill, it creates methane, a potent greenhouse gas that causes climate change. 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

0: We all want peaceful streets. 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

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DJ says, y'all ain't in the mix, y'all in the way. 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

0: My name is Ruth Roosie. 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
1: Hoo-hoo, Jaskin. 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
1: 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Squirrel. Has anybody seen Mr. Squirrel?
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7: 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Has anybody seen Mr. Squirrel?
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0: We all want peaceful streets. 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
1: Hi, buddy. 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And love you, buddy. Miss you. 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Okay? And be careful. And keep in touch, and I'll track in and check on you. 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Bye-bye, honey.
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Christian to the flow like I can't get a devil time of day. Dealing says, y'all ain't in the mix, y'all in the way. And if it's about a check, tell him CC got it right away.

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1: 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Kiwis increase bone mass. 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
21: You're not going to catch me. I'm finishing this race.
0: So just give up the chase and go after a different face. I push and I press to get through senseless mess. I get tired of offending success by constantly failing. My knees are ailing, but I sprint and I spit while my nostrils flare. I'm fighting every night when the insomnia settles and the high-pitched voices of self-pity ring in my ears like tea kettles. I get up and I write. God's blessing of poetry flows through my pen. Words of encouragement manifest within while I scrub my skin of the nastiness of the day, all the degradation and abuse, all the expectations, the filthiness of procrastination, all the fake admiration. It all gets washed away in preparation for that new day when I am no longer concerned about what you think. My time has finally come. God said I was a chosen one with limited time to accomplish his assigned tasks. I used to walk around with a mask, ashamed to reveal my true identity, embarrassed that my children would turn out like me, but I'm tired of all the stares and the pain and broken relationships caused by those that never cared. Take me there, Lord, to the place that you talk about in your scriptures, that land of milk and honey. I'm tired of drawing mental pictures, but he said, I am chosen, so you are not going to catch me assuming positions of defeat, losing my life to these streets. You are not going to catch me selling my body for money, neglecting myself physically, overindulging in red meat, activating cancer cells slowly. You are not going to catch me talking down to my fellow sisters and brothers. I'm not going to get caught getting my tire slashed by your baby's mother. I have to walk to a higher standard. I have to talk like I know I have been educated. You are not going to catch me settling for what you think I should be, broke with no opinions, hiding behind your back, cowardly. You will catch me walking with my head high, my dependence on God increasing as each day passes by. You had me caught up, but that day has ended, so you're not gonna catch me, and I'm sorry if you've been offended.

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1: How far be? 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I'm only using it for a while now. You're the zigzag, man. What's the key?

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DJ says, y'all ain't in the mix, y'all in the way. 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

Some of y'all came here with some problems tonight, but I came to tell you, all you gotta do is give it to the Lord. 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

Betty to come. The song that says, when you can't see your way and you feel that you've gone astray, doing all you know how to do, remember, God has not forgotten you. Hold your head up and be true to him, for he'll open doors for you.

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I know that in this room there is heaviness. There is depression. There is weariness. 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I know that marriages may be in trouble. 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

0: We all want peaceful streets. We all want to come home safely. We all want the same things, but we need to come together in order to make this happen. 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

Look at somebody say, I won't forget it now. 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
2: You know, they say that this kind of music that we singing around here is sometimes they're saying it is outdated. But I'll tell you, if you really want to get a praise through, I tell you, some of those people who haven't heard from their families yet, they can't get it with the bebop and the hip-hop. You know what they're

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0: Jesus' name, we thank you for your mercy. We thank you for your love. We thank you for your divine kindness. And in the name of the Lord Jesus, as we enter into this service, touch men here and everywhere. In the name of Jesus. Thank you for your presence that we feel right now. Thank you for your anointing that's in the room. Oh, Jesus, thank you now for sending your word everywhere. Touch, Lord. Somebody needs you. Somebody need to be saved. Somebody need to be healed. Somebody need to be delivered. And I, Lord, send your word in the name of Jesus. Hallelujah. We know you're a healer. We know you're a deliverer. We know you're a way maker. And send your word right now in Jesus' name. Preaching easy. Send the anointing that makes singing easy. Send your anointing, Lord. Let it fall on down in Jesus' name. And I'll give you the glory. I'll give you all of the honor. I'll give you all of the praise in Jesus' name. Save that sinner that's near as hell. Reclaim that backslider in Jesus' name. Encourage that believer. In the name of Jesus, lift your people, edify them, build them up, and we'll give your name the praise. In Jesus' name, clap those hands and say, thank God.
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0: 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In your service, draw me nearer every day. 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

That's the way we like to do it right there. It's Sunday Morning Gospel on 89.3 WKKC. We are more than just music. How are you this morning, family? It is a lovely day. And when I say lovely, I mean we woke up to see another sun rise. And even if the sun doesn't shine, it is still a blessed day. It's your sister, Marcella Jones, with you this morning. You know what time it is. It is time to get up and get ready for church. And no better way to do it than getting good old Sunday morning gospel music that helps you prepare for worship this morning. That's what it's all about. Family, listen, if nobody has told you that I love you today, let me be the first to tell you.

Sundays will never be the same on 89.3 WKK.

Good morning, Marcella. Happy New Year. This is Brother Ralph from Tridestone, where Bishop Simon Gordon is the senior pastor. I just want to commend you on the work you do, not only for the community, but for your listening community. I'm in Beverly, so we're getting you out here, and I listen to you faithfully, Marcella. And keep up the good work, because you're a pillar to the community, and

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0: Sunday morning gospel on 89.3 WKKC, getting you ready for church this morning. It's your girl, Marcella Jones. And if nobody has told you that I love you, always know I love on me some you. And I appreciate our listeners far and wide that are tuning in, that are in our area, and those that are not, that are listening in other cities, other countries. We appreciate you more than you will ever, ever know. Got to send some love out this morning to Cayenne, to Jimmy, Officer Kanazi. Hello, Miss Pam Pam, listening all the way from Moline, Illinois, as well as Apostle Kevin Brown, who is certainly listening, and including Believe in Thine Heart Ministries. Special shout out to First Lady Chrissy Brown as well. Thank you guys so much for tuning in. Hey, I've got more of your requested music that is on the way. Grab your tambourine and your shouting shoes. We're about to kick up some dust on WKKC.
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Song says it's good to be alive, but it's best to live. 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And guess what?

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0: That's Pastor Bruce Parham on 89.3 WKKC. We're more than just music inside of Sunday Morning Gospel, getting you ready for church on this beautiful Sunday morning. We get a little bit of a break with the weather, right? I know a high of about 82 today with a low of about, we're going to get down to about 68 tonight. Currently, we're at about 76 right now. So we get a little bit. Of the break, a little bit of a break this morning. For the week, though, we're looking at getting up to about 88 tomorrow and then 83 on Tuesday. We'll be in the 80s this week, so not as bad as getting into the 90s, right? So I believe that we can run on and see what the end is going to be. Speaking of running on, there are a lot of things that are going on in and around this community, and we should all be partaking in and being a blessing by showing up and showing out, right? The original Philadelphia church, they're going to be hosting a block party, and they're going to be celebrating. This is happening July 25th from 11 a.m. to 2 p.m. over at the original Philadelphia church, 6558 South Carpenter. They're going to have free food, music, games, family fun, book bag giveaways, and so much more. Again, this is going to be happening July 25th. A whole lot going on July 25th, right? Also, over at the Nazarene All Nations Church, they're going to be having their annual Song Fest. It's a prayer, praise, and provision with a lot of special guests and so much more. The Starlight International Ministries Choirs, the Voices of Inspiration, the Voices of Victory, New Bethlehem Choir, Mount Zion Choir. I'm going to be showing up over there as well. Minister David Jones and Company, Arison Maurice and Company, Christina Williams and Company, Cliff Du Bois and Divine, Curtis Hall and Men of God, and so much more. They're going to have vendors, a special prayer for the community, and inviting the community as well, which means it is you. And this is happening next Saturday as well at 5 p.m. at 6500 South Ashland, free for all. And I am looking forward to being a part of that. Salandra Butler has done a fabulous job at having this every single year, and his heart's desire is to reach and get the community involved and bring us together. And what a great way to do it, right? All right, listen, I've got more music inside of Sunday Morning Gospel. It's 89.3 WKKC.
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Won't you help me witness and just tell somebody I know a man, I know a man. 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

0: 89.3 WKKC. We're more than just music. Sunday morning gospel, getting you up and ready for church this morning. For those that are on your way to church, you're getting ready for church, or maybe you're on your way home from church. We want to bless you as well. That was music from Edwin Hawkins, A Blast from the Past. God will take care of you. The message right there in the music. We've got one more hour coming up for music to just help you get in moving. And then, of course, we've got your best music of your life. That is Ray Neal. He's coming up at 3 o'clock. And then don't forget, at noon today, it is your favorite old school and dusty. So we've got music just for you, and you don't want to go anywhere. We've got more of it just ahead on 89.3 WKKC.
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2: 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Y'all feel me on it? 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

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I realize that I need the Lord. 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

89.3 WKKC Sunday Morning Gospel, getting you up and prepared for worship, or whether you are going or not. Thank you, family, for hanging out this morning, always hoping that a song was played, song was heard, a song penetrated your heart, and you feel brand new, at least able to turn the page. That's what it's all about, family. Music with a message in it always nourishes and encourages the soul, all right? Listen, don't go anywhere, because there is more music on the way. Your favorite old school Dusty's on the way after this. And then, of course, Ray Neal is coming up with the best music of your life. You do not want to miss that. The Quiet Love Storm winds your own down. And then somebody turn to your neighbor and say, tomorrow morning in the dawning, it is your big head girl, Marcella Jones, back with you once again for the music of praise, love, and inspiration starting your day. We start off at 5 a.m., family, and I am looking forward to it. So get back with me tomorrow morning so we can jumpstart our Monday, our right. That's what it is, because, listen, the way you start your day is the course of how your day is going to flow. So we always want to start our day off right if we possibly can. All right. Keep in mind that the choice is yours. So we choose the way that we desire our day to start. We choose that. You either take in negativity or you don't. That's your choice. All right. So start your day off fresh and start your day off right. All right. Listen, I will chat with you tomorrow morning. Until then, always know from my heart to yours is so very true, family. I love me some you.

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0: My name is Dale Pazinski. I'm 19 years old, and this is how I live United. 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
1: Fellas, I wonder what you mind if I talk to you a minute. 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
0: 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Right, Mr. McGee. That's precisely what I mean.

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It's Ray Neal officially checking in on a beautiful Sunday afternoon with all your favorite old school and dusty music right here on 89.3 WKKC, more than just music, with this from Cheryl Lynn. 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

Mariah Carey. And Love Takes Time on 89.3 WKKC. More than just music. It's the best music of your life with Ray Neal and Delight. And the groove is definitely in your heart every Sunday from 3 to 8 here on the best music of your life.

Do you really want to party with me? Let me see just what you got for me. Put all your hands where my eyes can see. Straight buck wildin' in the place to be. If you really want to party with me, let me see just what you got for me. Put all your hands where my eyes can see.

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Right here on 89.3 WKKC, more than just music, with the maestro. Here's Barry White and his ecstasy when you lay down next to me on the best music of your life.

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It's my baby, baby, baby, baby, my love song for you. 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Hello to my cousin Woody, who's listening to the best music of your life. Cousin Woody, I know you like this song, and I like it too. So here for my cousin Woody is Denise Williams along with Johnny Mathis, Too Much, Too Little, Too Late, on the best music of your life.

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The poet, the preacher, and a woman's gotta have it on 89.3 WKKC, more than just music, with Ray Neal and the Dramatics. And you're the best thing in my life on the best music of your life.

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The Delegation's right here on 89.3 WKKC. More than just music with Ray Neal, your old school guy, and the Stylistics. As it's doing some heavy falling out on the best music of your life.

Minnie Riperton, Peebo Bryson. And here we go again on 89.3 WKKC. More than just music, it's radio with Richard McGee's Best Music of Your Life. And a man who has a had a fantastic voice. I'm talking about the great Ronnie Dyson. Is I Think I'll Tell Her on the Best Music of Your Life on 89.3 where WKKC.

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It's the best music of your life from the great Eddie Floyd.

Yes, this is Tyrone. Now, please, don't hang up the phone. You see, I came all the way back here just to say to you, baby, I'm so sorry. And if my loving mean anything at all to you, I just want to tell you I've changed. I mean, I'm a brand new me. Oh, baby, yeah, I'm ready to crawl. You see, I don't know what it is you got, but whatever it is, without it, I'm a lonely man. You see, baby, ever since I've been away, I had a lot of time to think, a lot of time to reminisce about all the good things about you. Oh, yeah, I had a date or two, but what do that mean? You know, they could never take the place of you. And you see, baby, what I was trying to find, I had it in you all the time. Well, baby, listen, I'm going to say goodbye, but not for long. Just for the time it'll take a cab to get me home.

the great Tyrone Davis right here on 89.3 WKKC. More than just music. And I had it all the time with Ray Neal, your old school guy. And wife number one. See, there's multiple wives. There's Aretha, there's Gladys, there's Patty. But see, the queen of soul, see, is number one in my heart. Aretha Louise Franklin. I love you, Aretha. I love you on WKKC.

My Wife. Aretha Franklin Neal on 89.3 WKKC. More than just music. Now, I can't forget wife number two on the best music of your life.

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Roberta Flack. And Feel Like Making Love right here on 89.3 WKKC, more than just music. Hello to the Queen of Inglewood, Mama Carlista. Hello to Daryl Garrett, who checked in. Hello to Slim, who checked in. Thank you for listening to the best music of your life here on 89.3 WKKC, written by Stevie Wonder and sung by the Spinners. 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
0: 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Hello to the queen of Inglewood, Mama Carlista. She always loves her some Jerry Butler. I can see it now. Oh, Jerry. Oh, Jerry. We're WKKC.

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I'm yours on the best music of your life with Ray Neal, your old school guy, on 89.3 WKKC. 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

Chuck Jackson on the best music of your life with Ray Neal, your old school guy on 89.3 WKKC, more than just music, and Dion Jackson. You know